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Please do not be alarmed. 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Do not attempt to leave the dance floor. The DJ booth is conducting a troubleshoot test of the entire system. Somehow, while the party was in progress, an unidentified frequency has been existing in the system for some time. And

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0: Till I can get my
1: satisfaction.
0: Okay?
2: Push me. And then just hurt me. 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
0: satisfaction.

0: Music in the mix. More music in the mix. Music in the mix. More music in the mix.
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1: Andrea De Luca.
2: 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Pan.